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Tell me you saw Mike McCready play the national anthem in Seattle last week for their season opener. What you probably missed, and you can see it on YouTube because they cut away for the halftime show, but Soundgarden with Mike McCready and Taylor Momsen sitting in, pretty awesome.

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Just heard from Joe. He wanted to be referred to as Joe C. His last name is Cowart. Joe C. He's like, Klinger, love that Disturbed. Go Gators. I'll be in Auburn this weekend.

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I do probably ask every time I play either Ozzy or Black Sabbath, have you been to Halloween Horror Nights yet and gone to the Ozzy gimmick? I cannot wait to go. It's this weekend for the Klinger family.

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Well, as I push play on Afterlife from Evanescence, I will say, as we look back in the rear view to some of the shows that we've seen, this has been one of the better shows this year. I find Evanescence is firing on all cylinders.

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Bunch of sweaty man boobs.

in Florida, the sun immediately comes out to steam us like a bag of shrimp. Oh, man. That smells bad. 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

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I said you look so fine that I really want to make you mine. 4, 5, 6, come on and get your kicks. Now you don't

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I feel like you and I should make a fort. 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This is Autumn Kings and Gone, Gone, Gone. This is 98 Rock.

Okay, homie, all this is new music. We're gonna put it down, back away from the room, and no one gets hurt, just new music! 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

Talk about a song with tornadic activity to the ears. Death Rocks nailed it on a song called When the Love Is Gone. Stand by, friends. You and I got a date with APC's Starless. Let's go cage the elephant first.

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Theory of a Dead Man. I want to say that song is a little controversial because I have heard from, well, I heard from Jan the Naughty Nurse and a couple of other people that said, hey, Kling, 98 Rock should not be playing that country.

I figured your ears needed a little bit of a lift, and thus the need for some Papa Roach and Hanumankind. See you in hell. This is 98 Rock. I want to play you Fozzy, so I will.

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What up? 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

0: on. If you want to see funny man Gabriel Iglesias at Benchmark International Arena, just make sure you know what the Mystery Riff song is.
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What up? It's Thor. And in case you didn't know, the Toadies are coming to Janice live on October 17th. 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

0: Benchmark. 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

0: 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Good morning. It's Crash.
1: Get your ass up.
0: Let's get going.
1: All right. Yeah, do your caffeine. Rip a bowl if you want to. Whatever you got to do. We're going to have fun today. Got the Mr. Riff coming up. Got a good one for you. Might get you those Gabriel Iglesias show tickets coming up at 9:30. Here's Godsmack, Awake at 98 Rock.

So 605, you're going to get your first of three clues for the mystery riff, all right? If you know what the song is, Gabriel Iglesias passes. Now, we love the guessing game. Once you hear the snippet, you can call in and give your guess on the talkback feature. We'll let you know whether you're on the right track or not, so you could be in attendance for 930's crash test. So make sure you do that. It is Guitar Today. This is Evanescence Afterlife of 98 Rock.

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Also talked to Tony Castricone, the new voice, play-by-play voice of the Tampa Bay Buccaneers. Matter of fact, I'll play a little snippet of that from that exclusive content coming up here. A couple songs. Here's Metallica on 98 Rock.

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2: Morning, everybody. It is Wednesday, Top Mount Work Week. It's all downhill towards Friday from here.
3: Hell yeah.
2: And we're here to slide down it with you. The mystery riff all set up. Like I said earlier, I'm feeling generous for the first clue today.
3: Okay.
2: So, good morning, Producer X.
3: What's up?
2: Got some birthdays of note.
3: Mr. Crash, we're going to start out with... Where did I lose my birthdays here? We're going to start out with... Amy Poehler hitting 55 is where we're going to start out. Leslie Knope, you've seen her on SNL. She's a super funny lady. Love her.
2: She's a great writer. Started off as a writer.
3: Yeah, man.
2: And she's got, like, all kinds of projects. She's got her hand in a lot of stuff, so.
3: Yeah, very smart lady. 55 for her today. Mark Anthony playing in my house 24-7. My girl's got a crush on Mark Anthony.
2: Mark Anthony,
3: he's on the hall pass list for her.
2: And that's so-and-so.
3: J-Lo's ex-husband.
2: Baby mama.
3: But, you know.
2: Baby daddy.
3: Extremely famous Latin artist. You know him, you love him, you hear him. 58 for him today. Molly Shannon, also from SNL, hitting 62.
2: She was great in the latest, The Hawk.
3: Oh, The Hawk. Yeah, she played the ex-wife, right?
2: There's going to be a new one coming out, by the way.
3: Two?
2: They're going to be doing the British Open this time. So.
3: Nice. You know what? For whatever reason, she was in Talladega Nights, too, playing that weird wife lady.
2: Yeah, she's just funny, too.
3: That's her role right there. 62 for her. Richard Marks, you were just telling me about right before we went on Air Crash. I'm not necessarily...
2: Hold on to the night.
3: Yeah. Not necessarily a big... knower or believer of him, but
2: no, yeah, he's kind of off the mark a little bit, but yeah,
3: 63,
2: no pun intended,
3: for him today. Jennifer Tilly, I've actually been watching her more and more. She's on one of the Bravo Real Housewives shows, but she was in Chucky, she was in all these movies, you know, younger. Now she just lives the lavish lifestyle of a Hollywood wife. 68 for her. David Copperfield hitting 70. Mickey Rourke. Hitting 74. You remember? You ever see The Wrestler, Crash?
2: Yeah, I remember. Yeah.
3: The movie is messed up about pro wrestling. It just makes you really think how badly those
2: guys...
3: He's
2: a former boxer, too, by the way.
3: ...get beat up. But 74 for him today also would have been B.B. King's birthday.
2: Happy birthday if it's your birthday. And, of course, the Star Goddess exclusive content is posted when you follow Crash Mornings on the free iHeartRadio app. Clue number one in your Mr. If coming up in 5 minutes.
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2: All right, Gabriel Iglesias coming to Benchmark International Arena. 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
3: We got my boy Trev back at it, NBC8. Our sister TV station, WFLA. He's one of the sales reps over there, one of the ad guys. So if you need TV stuff, he might be your man.
2: All right.
3: But Shred's on the guitar. He's got some bass action going as well. But
2: I have heard that he's looking for a band.
3: He's
2: former band, so
3: always on the lookout. He's a front man in guitar, so just know that you got that already covered. Drummer, bassist, anything else, keyboardist.
2: We'll put his socials up there so you can get a hold of him.
3: Yeah, we'll tag him.
2: All right, so look for that on Crash Mornings. He's our featured artist for the Mr. Riff. You've heard this song a lot on 98 Rock. Like I said, I was feeling generous for the first clue. Can't say that the next two clues are going to be this fat. So if you're listening right now, consider yourself lucky.
3: Nice.
2: To get this clue right here.
3: Ooh.
2: There you go.
3: The crunchy guitar there.
2: That is clue number one to the mystery. And I'm only playing it once because it was a fat clue. So I'm not playing it over and over like I normally do for that one.
3: One rip at it.
2: You got one rip at it. And we'll pop that up so you can check it out on our socials. Clue number two coming up at 7:20. Number three coming up at 9:05. And if you know what the mystery song is by 9:30, then you got the tickets to Gabriel Iglesias. So
3: yeah, Benchmark International Arena next Friday night.
2: And also, if you'd like to throw some guesses in there in the talk back, we can let you know whether you're on the right track or not. So that's a great advantage of using that talkback feature, the free iHeartRadio app or the phones. Got first laugh coming up. Something that'll take the edge off your workday. That's what the first laugh does, man.
3: God bless it.
2: Because Wednesday is the edge gets sharp. All right. Here's the Foo Fighters.

0: Tampa Bay's rock station. Coming up in the morning quickie, there has been a reveal about weapons in space. We'll talk about that. And the internet now has come upon a new way that men are trying to look more masculine.
1: More manly.
0: I have questions about.
1: I don't think they should do it. I think it's a bad idea.
0: I'm going to reserve my judgment, but we'll talk about it coming up here after Disturbed. I Will Not Break. Morning Quickies next to 98 Rock.

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3: Weather-wise, pop-up showers early, more prevalent thunder showers late, high of 92. That's what we got as far as the weather. Producer Rex.
4: All right, we'll start in St. Pete Crash, where all that space under 275, you know, I don't know if you've been over there in a hot second, right over by the Trop. Well, they're trying to figure out what to do with this thing. So they proposed a $55 million park situation to go under there, which is, you know, some concrete areas. You get some food trucks, some, you know, some stationary tents and that kind of stuff. But making it more of a walkable situation, because right now, once you kind of cross that line, when you're walking in downtown St. Pete, you go from one side of it to the other, making it more of a continuous stretch, a little bit more cleaned up, because it does look a little rough under the bridge if you've been over there lately.
5: Well, the plan looks like they've got spaces to, they want workout spaces, public workout spaces. And like, you know, so when I went to New York for the first time in my life, a few weeks ago, they took what was railways areas and they made paths out of the railway areas. And they've got really cool stuff like they said, like places to exercise. They've got some different art set up there, some green space. So, I mean, anything they can do with that area to make it look good, because it's also, you know, it's covered because there's an overpass under a lot of it. Right. So it can be weatherproof. I think it's a great, it looks great.
4: Yeah. I mean, the renderings right now, like, what else are you going to do with it? Right now, it's just paved, paid parking.
5: Might as well do something with it.
4: Might as well do something with it. And if the public can get a little enjoyment out of it,
5: get outside.
4: Hell to the yeah.
5: Yeah. And with the Florida weather, you got that's shade there too, by the way. So I think it's a great idea.
4: Yeah. And we got the Pinellas Trail that runs right through there as well for the biking, the walking. It just kind of connects everything and keeping it looking clean. So
5: where are they going to get that money, though? Are you paying for that?
4: That's a great question. Property taxes? I don't know.
5: All right.
4: we don't know where the money's coming from. We don't ask those questions. But what we do ask questions about, Crash, is AI and how it's used in higher education, a.k.a. Florida colleges. So they're trying to set ground rules is what the state's going to be doing. They're going to be setting ground rules on how the teachers use it, how the students can use it, because they're just plagiarizing, ripping, and like they're ripping right off of it.
5: So I read
4: for their
5: this
4: papers and stuff like that.
5: I read that there's going to be, they're trying to set it where if you're a student and you used AI, you have to disclose that you used AI with your whatever thesis or your handwritings.
4: I mean,

0: There's so many ways that you can tell when something is AI. There are programs that will detect it for you. But yeah,
1: social media now has you have to disclose that you used AI.
0: It says it right on the top. Right. It'll say AI content or whatever. If you see the graphics or, you know, that people are posting up there.
1: Some students are going, man, this is a bummer. I want everybody to think I'm smart.
0: I was trying to pass off these dashes and like, I know how to use dashes in the middle of a sentence.
1: And the teachers are going to be like, okay, well.
0: Yeah, so that's kind of an ever-evolving story, Crash, because, right. AI, it's growing, all right?
1: And it's then, a thing.
0: Speaking of AI, we're talking about AI in the military now, Crash, because, was it the Space Force? United States Space Force had, it was like their big planning meeting, the 2026 Air and Space Cyber Conference, where they were talking about all the cool new things that they're going to be doing in outer space, in the Air Force, in the military, one of which is space weapons.
1: Yeah, they acknowledged for the first time that there are already space weapons out there, and they wouldn't disclose much more than that.
0: No, they're not going to say much more than that, but they are saying, you know, they have like radio jammers.
1: Well, they got
0: you can let the guy speak for himself and kind of tell you about it. His name's Troy Minnick. He's the Department of Air Force Secretary. Excuse me.
2: There's two basic types of weapons. You might have things that use directed energy like a laser or something in the electromagnetic spectrum that could jam radios. And then the other type of main weapon would be a kinetic energy weapon that might use explosives. Or what we see increasingly is just ramming into a satellite using the kinetic energy of those two interceptors.
1: That happens to be an expert, by the way. That was an expert on the subject. So that's why he thinks it was going to be out there. But, man, you knew whenever you saw some of these launches where this says, a secret military.
0: They're launching something.
1: Who knows? There could be a Death Star out there.
0: They're probably making one right now. I mean, this guy, he came out and said that the battlefield's changed. He's been in the job for 18 months, and he's like, since I took the job, everything has changed. They're even talking about unmanned aircrafts, autonomous aircrafts. The FQ-42 and the FQ-44 are going to be unmanned fighter jets that are going to be running missions that regular fighter pilots are running right now.
1: You know what? If you have more questions, just watch the Terminator franchise.
0: And
1: that pretty much has all the answers
0: The goal is affordable, attritable, long-range combat power is what it is. And it's got to be autonomous. So they're trying to add all this stuff into
1: less
0: the
1: humans.
0: Air Force. Less humans, more like they sit in a little simulator and fly the plane from somewhere else.
1: All right, this is pretty cool. Def Leppard has got some new music. They're covering, you know this song. Yeah, they're covering this. It's going to be on their new album.
0: Nice.
1: For some reason, I see this sounds like a Apple commercial or something like that, right?
0: Yeah, it sounds like it's in a 90s Christmas movie.
1: I love Def Leppard, though. I listen to anything they do, so that's a thing right there. All right. And there's this story here. Apparently, and we teased this earlier, the internet is saying the latest beauty trend among men worldwide is trimming your eyelashes.
0: Oh, come on, man. I get a lot of compliments on my eyelashes. My kid gets a lot of compliments. He has beautiful eyelashes as well.
1: Apparently you trim them and you look more masculine. I don't know if you've ever tried it before, but that's what their experts are saying right there.
0: Live it out, man.
1: You know, the eyelashes, there's a purpose for those.
0: Yeah, exactly. You know, that's not something you need to be manscaping.
1: All right, just throwing it out there. If anybody's trimmed their eyelashes, send us some before and after pictures. Let's see how masculine.
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0: All right, we got clue number one. It's the mystery riff. We did that at 6:05, 7:20. You get that second clue. In case you missed it, here it is. There you go. And guesses, you can put your guesses in if you'd like to. Talkback feature the free iHeartRadio app or the phones. We'll let you know whether you're on the right track or not. All right, and we can eliminate songs as we go. And if you could check out our socials right now, where are we putting that?
1: It's up on the stories, 98 Rocks the Bay, Crash Morning, so you can go find the best clue. The biggest one, the best one, that's where we put it.
0: There's we give a little fun fact about the song, too. So.
1: Yeah, a little extra knowledge for you while you're trying to piece it all together.
0: So if you're not already on board, just go ahead and follow Crash Mornings because we give you advantages in the show to win stuff for yourself. So
1: that's true.
0: Run with it, all right? We'll check those talkbacks coming up here in just a little bit. We're going to go commercial free. See, they're in Amy Lee from 2008, man. It was broken on 98 Rock.

0: This one has legs here. I'm not sure exactly what we're going to get out of this, but Tampa Bay's Rock Station 98 Rock. We were just doing the story where apparently there's a new trend on guys trimming their eyelashes to look more masculine. I think I got long. You got long eyelashes.
1: I got long,
0: as well.
1: Beautiful eyelashes. I get a lot of compliments.
0: So what's something you've tried to make yourself, you know, to glow yourself up a little bit?
1: Look more manly.
0: Yeah, and what's off the table? We need a lot of ladies' input on this because, you know, I think that's the barometer right there.
1: Right.
0: On this, but yeah, what's something that would make you look more masculine, or what's off the table on that whole deal? So I'm going to just, we'll leave it at that. Okay. Jump off there and check the talkback feature of the free iHeartRadio app or the phones at 800-737-0098. I will say, leave your lips alone.
1: Leave your lips alone.
0: Leave your lips alone, dude. Don't mess with it.
1: Interesting.
0: That's just me.
1: All right. I'm trying to think of the basic grooming. I'm just like a basic groomer. I grew a massive beard to look more manly. But
0: here's 3 Days Grace at 98 Rock. Yeah.

0: are commercial free. It's Green Day on 98 Rock. Crash Mornings here. And earlier there was a headline saying there's a trend for guys to look more masculine to trim your eyelashes. We got questions on that and asking you. You know, where do you draw the line on trying to look masculine and what works and what doesn't work? And we got some talkbacks on this.
1: Maybe I'm wrong here, but as a man, if you're worried about how long your eyelashes are, I think you already lost the masculinity battle.
2: Good morning, guys. Men do not cut your eyelashes off. Grow a beard. My son cut his eyelashes off in pre-K. It took me 2 days to figure out what was wrong with his face. Don't do it.
0: In pre-K?
3: I mean, that's all. That's all they can cut with those safety scissors, man. You get them out there. That's about it.
0: All right, keep those coming. Yeah, what works and what doesn't work as far as looking more masculine. All right, is there a formula to this whole thing or what?
3: Grow a beard. I think
0: grow a beard was that was a good one. Right,
3: that's the formula.
0: All right, we got. We'll take those, and we got clue number two for your mystery riff coming up here. Two songs.

0: All right, clue number two to the mystery riff. In case you just missed it, here's your second chance at that, all right? Here's your second chance at that, all right? Oh, what does go on this thing? Oh, well, there you go. Okay, there you go. Here is a clue for you with a guess.
1: Just want to try out on that mystery riff. Is it Sum 41 by any chance?
2: Hey, is it Chemicals Between Us?
0: Neither one of those.
3: Nope.
0: You can eliminate those from the list. And keep the guesses coming. You got clue number three coming up at 9:05. Gabriel Iglesias is going to be there on a Friday night, Benchmark International Arena. So.
3: Hell yeah, telling jokes.
0: You want to go? 9:30 crash test figured out by them. We're commercial free with Linkin Park and 98 Rock. Good morning.

0: Crashes on 98 Rock. That's live or commercial free. And Sports Keg coming up here in just a bit. We got we got a nice little sound bite for you from last night's Rays game.
1: Hell, all right.
0: So that's one of the things we're talking about. And playoff tickets, apparently. Information on that already as well.
1: Yeah.
0: Plus some injuries updates with the Bucks. Two songs away.

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1: This day in sports.
2: 1940, you got the Brooklyn Dodgers manager Leo DeRocher got suspended for a game. He's arguing with the umpire out at second base, right? Bad call.
3: Okay.
2: He gets thrown out of the game. The argument is so, I guess, enraging that after the game, a fan jumped the fence, started beating up the umpire. Started fighting him over the call. Now, the fan got arrested, but the Major League Baseball at the time looked at the coach and said, "You incited this riot by arguing with that umpire for more than 5 minutes," and they suspended him for a game.
3: What year was that?
2: 1940.
3: Wow.
2: I mean, honestly, umpires need to be more afraid of fans jumping the fence and beating them up. I love that that's how it works in the
3: 40s.
2: Funny
3: you say that. Because there's all the leagues are getting together right now to come up with a life what a real lifetime ban means.
2: Oh yeah,
3: yeah. So that's okay. That's the leads all the way back to the 40s. There
2: leads all the way back. Last night at the Trop Crash, it was a slow roll. I went to the game last night, caught about 5 innings of it.
3: That's what happens when you play a homeless team.
2: Yeah,
3: are homeless. You got to take that in consideration.
2: Well, they came into our home, and it took them all the way until the 9th inning. Junior Caminero, do you got the audio?
3: You want to hear that?
2: I do.
3: Little dinger.
4: And there's a shot. Opposite field, down the line. Is it gone? Gone! Four runs. An 0-2 pitch.
3: Junior had like a.
4: Does it again?
3: He had like a stone.
2: He knew he did.
3: Held on to the bat.
2: Yep. Ripped his jersey off by the time he got to home plate, which was amazing. Number 41 for him last night gave the Rays win number 91.
3: Okay.
2: As they're on a little four-game win streak.
3: How many more games are there?
2: 12 games left, okay. Crash. You got two more against the homeless A's, 3 against Boston, 4 against New York, 3 against Philly. And then we're into the playoffs, which you can get your tickets. They started selling them just yesterday. In that place, knowing they're going to blow it up, probably going to have the third deck filled for the playoffs.
3: All right, we're going to do. Hopefully, we keep the beatings up, and at least the Rays get to take showers and have running water and stuff like that.
2: Yeah, exactly. Right. So, shout out to them. Like I said, got a couple more games, including tonight, 6:40 at the Trop. Go catch them in action before they hit the road to round the season out. And then you got to buy the playoff tickets. Got to buy the playoff tickets.
3: Yankees win last night?
2: I did not catch the Yankees score because I was at the game last night, but
3: they did not play.
2: Oh, perfect.
3: All right, so they're playing tonight. Playing the Twins, the Twinkies. Oh, God.
2: All right.
3: They might get some gains on that one right there.
2: Yeah, so, we're watching that as they happen. It's about, what is it, four-game lead now? They won yesterday and they didn't play. I think you get a half game in that scenario.
3: Yep. Well, it's 3.5 right now.
2: 3.5 still? Yep. All right. Well, yeah, got that just happening. Go Rays. Rays up. Love the Viva Ledge seats if you ever get the opportunity.
3: That where you were sitting?
2: That's where I was sitting. Right out in left field. If you're going to blow the cash on and go, that's how you go.
3: Wow.
2: Sorry. Shout out to the Rays for sliding us that.
3: Nice.
2: Not a lot of room out there.
3: Playoff tickets, by the way, are on sale.
2: Yeah, as I just said, yep, they just went on sale, so you're going to have to buy the playoff tickets. So you can do that right now. And you can even buy tickets to the Forever Home, the new stadium.
3: I heard that.
2: They have those tickets that you can pre-get your, pre-get in on.
3: Starting to really settle in, there's going to be a stadium now,
2: Man, right. they're gonna go to the World Series this year just because. Just because.
3: That would be so fitting, right?
2: It would be, to just leave St. Pete and do that. The Lightning had their prospects game where they get all their prospects together and play, and I'm not in hockey mode quite yet.
3: Right, but they won, right?
2: They won,
3: that's a good thing.
2: That's all we can say is that they won. I was wearing my Rays hockey jersey last night, a little best of both worlds action.
3: Badass.
2: I had someone try and buy it off my back for $70.
3: Yeah,
2: people are
3: selling those on Facebook Market.
2: No, so we're getting Lightning hockey is gearing up, end of this month, I believe?
3: Yeah.
2: Next month they're going to start playing?
3: It's a media day for the Lightning today, so hopefully we'll hear from Hedman and see what's going on with him. I think he's ready to put the last season behind us.
2: Yeah.
3: He's got his head straight now.
2: Hopefully, man.
3: All right.
2: So go Bolts on that one, and then we got the Bucks, the injury reports, everything leading up game 2. You got the stinking Cleveland Browns in town. Deshaun Poopy Watson's going to be quarterback. Like, come on, man. Like, this is prime for a Bucks, an angry Bucks team after a loss like that.
3: Two number one picks facing each other.
2: Yeah.
3: Baker's facing his old team.
2: Oh, my goodness.
3: After a stinker last week. I smell victory
2: whooping.
3: On this
2: I
3: one.
2: I smell a whooping.
3: The Browns will make it better. There's some injuries, too, by the way.
2: Yeah, what did you hear on the injuries?
3: I thought I was going to lean on you for that, but let me see.
2: Oh, yeah. I mean, Sean Tucker probably going to miss, another game, which is what I'm seeing. He's on my fantasy team, so I've been watching that one. I'm not sure if Jalen McMillan landed on the injury report yesterday. But he's also a big name that we have been watching. I mean, as long as the offensive line is good to go, I think we're in good
3: shape.
2: Jacob
3: Parrish is dealing with a back injury as well. So that's what we got so far. Of course, we'll get more today. And, of course, coming up on Friday, we've got Ronnie Lane's going to set up all that stuff for us.
2: Yeah, right. I mean, by the end of the week, I mean, those are the big four. The big two names, Sean Tucker, questionable. Jalen McMillan, questionable. Landed on the injury report yesterday. So we'll know more about that Friday by the time Ronnie comes in. But we got our home opener this weekend, Crash. The 98 Rockin' Tailgate fires off Tampa Bay Boulevard in Himes.
3: Come on out.
2: The best tailgate you can go to. The food, the drinks are included. You're right across the street from the stadium.
3: And you don't have to clean it up.
2: You don't got to do nothing but show up. Maybe park a little bit further away.
3: Big Rig's hosting this week on that, too, by the way. So,
2: awesome. All right. Awesome stuff. Grab your tickets now. Shout out to Tailgate Pro Entertainment, Wayne, and the boys and girls for helping us set that one up.
3: See you guys on Sunday. All right. And we've got those turnstile tickets we're giving away coming up. Couple songs, Florida or Not Florida, as we roll commercial-free. Panic at the Disco on 98 Rock. Good morning.

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0: Metallica, the mighty Metallica on Tampa Bay's Rock Station, 98 Rock, 805, and Florida Not Florida coming up. How you selling this one, teasing this one?
1: Oh, man, we got a neighborly dispute ending with bodily fluids being thrown on each other. Why were they fighting? What bodily fluids are we talking
0: about? The drama, the suspense.
1: Was it in a trailer or not? all questions we're
0: all
1: about to answer here.
0: Yeah.
1: Turnstile tickets this weekend up for grabs, 800-737-0098. You tell us, Florida or not Florida.
0: Good luck.

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1: Gets weird, man.
0: This could be your neighbor, bro, or your cousin in Nebraska. This is Florida or Not Florida.
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3: All right, let's see who we got on the line. Who's this?
4: This is Matt from Brooksville.
3: All right, Matt.
5: All right, Matt. So, today we got a lady who was in a dispute with her neighbor, our superstar. Her name is Machando.
3: Machando.
5: Miss Riviera is
3: Machando
5: what we'll call
3: Riviera.
5: Her.
3: Riviera.
5: Yes, well, right. That's what we'll call her today. She was under the impression, got a little suspicious, okay, thinking her man was sleeping with the lady on the other side of the trailer.
3: Oh!
5: They were in a split trailer. Big wall right in the middle, two individual apartments.
3: An inter-trailer affair.
5: Yes.
3: Oh, man.
5: So she was convinced that her man was sneaking onto the other side of the wall, having his cake and eating it too.
3: Wow.
5: So that's when she decided to not confront her man, but confront the lady. All right. So okay, she goes, pounds on the door, starts getting into an argument. Okay. And that's when it took a turn. Because her weapon of choice, not a gun, okay, not a stick,
3: well, yeah,
5: not a knife,
3: well, yeah,
5: it was a bucket of poop.
3: Oh, wait a second.
5: It was a bucket of dookie.
3: I did not have that on the bingo card for the weapon of choice.
5: Matt, she grabbed the bucket and she heave-hoed it. She threw it at the person trying to get the poo-poo caca doo-doo water on her. And that's when the cops were called. Now, she claims she was just using the bucket because her toilet was broken.
3: Oh,
5: and they
3: okay
5: were arguing over the smell of what was in the bucket, not the fact that she thought there was a cheating scandal going
3: right
5: on.
3: The whole subject's changed now.
5: The whole subject was changed, and that's when she got arrested. So the question for you there, Matt, Florida trailer or not Florida trailer?
4: Unfortunately, that sounds like a Florida trailer. But did we find out if he was even cheating? Because if he wasn't, that's even funnier.
5: So the best part is that part was excluded from the entire story. They did not confirm or deny the cheating. The original scandal was not confirmed. Not in the police report, not in the news. I need to know also. No, she's in jail, so she's, you know, she doesn't have anybody.
3: All right, so I got questions.
5: Yeah.
3: In the evidence room, is there a bucket with feces on it? And who's the public defender on this one? Would you like to be the public defender on this one?
5: Yeah, what's your defense?
3: I want Court TV on this one right now.
5: I'd love Judge Judy to weigh in on this one. But congratulations, Ryan. Matt, you're going to Turnstile this weekend,
3: man.
5: England Brothers Park.
3: That's going to be a badass show right there, man.
4: Awesome.
5: Badass one, all because, you know, Florida trailers. All right, happened near Miami was the culprit.
3: Gotcha.
5: One of the trailer parks out there. So
4: it sounded like Pasco, but I didn't want to narrow it down.
5: I would have also immediately thought Pasco too, but Miami, that's everything.
3: Hey, Pasco, I didn't think it was you. Just so you know, I didn't think it was you guys.
5: Whatever, dude. Congrats, man.
3: Hey, all right, man. What radio station rocks the Bay, brother?
4: 98 Rock, baby.
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1: Now we're getting closer and closer to that third and final clue at 9:05 for the mystery riff. You're trying to figure out what song this is. Featured artist today, Trevor.
3: Yeah, right. My boy Trev.
1: And we've given out the best clues on our socials. If you got us on Instagram, if you don't, get us on Instagram, Crash Mornings.
3: Yeah.
1: All right.
3: 98 Rocks the Bay as well. On that one, you check the stories. That's where everything usually lands, mystery riffs, wise.
1: Well, here's the last clue we gave with a guess off the talkback feature of the free iHeartRadio app. Anybody can do this right now, by the way.
4: Morning, guys. Is it Rise Against, Killing in the Name of, for the mystery rift? I believe it is.
1: That is a very interesting wrong answer right there. That's all I can say about that. That's all we can say about that, really.
3: Yeah, we can't really go into any more detail.
1: Yeah, I can't. All we can ask is that you pay attention for clue number three.
3: Yep.
1: And that's all we can say about that. But keep the guesses coming. All right. Stone Temple Pilots on 98 Rock.

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3: See a few pop-up showers on the radar. You're going to get those quickies, and then it gets more intense a little later this afternoon. Later in the evening around the Bay Area. So look for those. Those are scattered and sparse. High of 92. And let's see what else is going on. Looks like, flesh-eating...
4: Yeah, Crash. We have had, I think it's our fourth or fifth person in the state of Florida to contract a flesh-eating bacteria linked to eating raw oysters. Now, this happened over in Broward County, where, these are some elderly folks that are the ones that are
3: maybe
4: passing.
3: More susceptible to this sort
4: of
3: thing?
4: We're talking 70s, elevated 70s, 80s. But the latest one just popping up in the Florida Health Safety report that they put out. That, somebody had passed away.
3: I love raw oysters, man. I used to eat so many of them, and I still do every once in a while. But I remember back in my day, we used to just dump bushels of oysters in the back of my friend's neighbor's pickup truck, just hose them off and just eat them just like that. We didn't hear anything about this sort of thing, but that's serious, man. Flesh-eating bacteria is what got my arm.
4: Yeah.
3: I almost died from that.
4: That one, it's close to you. It's vibrosis is what it's called. And it is from eating raw, uncooked shellfish, particularly oysters, is what the health department's saying. So maybe just take a pause on the oysters for a minute.
3: Yeah, I don't know exactly what oysters are, if there's any discrimination on what type of oysters, but just know that this is out there somehow, but
4: got to just be extra careful.
3: Love me some raw oysters, man.
4: Got to be extra careful with them. All right, we'll take a ride over to St. Pete. We talked about this a little earlier, Crash, where they're trying to redevelop the land under I-275 to turn it into a public gathering place, some open space, a market that they can put there. And if you're familiar with the area right now, it's parking. All right. There's parking for the rock climbing gym, Vertical Ventures, which I love going to. It's a great little spot.
3: And the first time we did the story, I didn't realize
4: it's their parking lot. Yeah. And then right across the street from that also is another paid parking lot, which if you're in St. Pete like me, parking is not great. It's not great down there. So you're always looking for spots. But that's where they want to do this. We're talking 3+ years to complete this project, valued at $15 million just for the construction, and then another $30 or $40 million to get everything looking pretty.
3: I think the concept, looking at some of the renderings, they got fitness areas. They've got, areas where you can take your animals.
4: They want it to be a little bit of an open space, kind of a dead zone right now, but it's a little open space. Like I said, they want to put a market in there. They want to have it connect the different neighborhoods. Right in that Pinellas Trail area.
3: So a few weeks ago when I went to New York for the first time in my life, one of the things that they had just, worked on was they took the rail system that they didn't use anymore and they made a trail out of it.
4: Okay.
3: And had fitness areas. It was pretty cool. It was repurposing the area.
4: Repurposing what they had there. Now, currently, that land is leased to Vertical Ventures
3: which is a very cool place, by the way.
4: For their parking, right. Yeah. The owner came out and said, "Yo, if you take our parking away, we don't really have any other options. There's no street parking right there. There's not a whole lot of, areas for people to do that." He doesn't know the extent to how much it'll affect the business, but he did say they probably would have to shut down after a while if people.
3: Oh man, I hope not. Hopefully they can hear him out and work that out, because the idea is good, but they can't.
4: Well, if there's local businesses that are going to suffer from it, you kind of start weighing the good with the bad, because that's a local business, owned and operated right there in St. Pete. So we'll keep an eye on that. Yeah, love to support them, but keep an eye on that one. And then from there, Crash, Rammstein, you know them, you love them. They had three shows in Mexico City that they're actually going to be turning into a movie.
3: Ooh.
4: Called nice. Live in Mexico, and there's a trailer out for it right now. It's a live spectacle. Get a little action.
3: A lot of pyro.
4: I mean, and these shows are massive, all right? So it was a tour
3: I've still
4: that
3: have not
4: just
3: been
4: wrapped.
3: To one. I've always wanted to go to a Rammstein show, man.
4: Yeah.
3: But that's a pretty cool show. They're making a movie out
4: September
3: of
4: 23rd. I'm looking to see if it might pop up in any local theaters, but I imagine AMC. I imagine, one of the big players will go ahead and put that in a theater near you.
3: We'll keep up on that. Def Leppard's got a box set.

0: Yeah, no, they had a cover that we played earlier, right, Crash, that you got a little clip from?
1: Yes, I am going to pull that up here. But yes, they covered Revolution.
0: Revolution.
1: From the Beatles. And
0: that's right. I was racking my brain. I could not remember what the song was called. But, I mean, whenever you pull that clip there. Yeah, the Def Leppard box set is, I mean, anytime. Go ahead.
1: I like anything Def Leppard does, man, honestly.
0: Absolutely.
1: They still perform really well, too, on stage. So that's part of their box set they're putting out.
0: Volume 4 is what it is. It's the next box set. It's containing 6 of their complete recorded outputs. It's going to be popping November 13th, and that cover was the accompanying with the announcement.
1: That's cool.
0: So Def Leppard doing Def Leppard things. And then finally, Crash, we have the mental workload, the stress level. Where are you at with, I guess, a percentage? Is it, are you maxed out? Are you all the way maxed out?
1: Well, according to this new report, 54% of Americans say their mental load is at maximum capacity. I think, you know, what you think maximum capacity is for you, that's your own business. But I can see this really being a problem. I mean, we do radio.
0: Yeah.
1: All right. When you leave here, you feel like you're maxed out, don't you?
0: I'm usually spent, and then I had a kid.
1: Yeah.
0: And then I was like, okay, I actually wasn't maxed out. Now I have a kid. Now I'm all the way maxed out.
1: Well, some of the numbers here, it says 25% say there's not enough time to spend talking with loved ones.
0: Sure.
1: Yeah, because that's you spend all your time, and then your mind's busy. 20% say they're squeezed out of gym time. I hear that all the time, too. 19% admit they're... busy schedules keep them from visiting their elderly, you know, family members. So this all led it to, you know, how much do you think you're maxed out? I personally, there's a lot of people around this building that are doing like 30 different things.
0: Yeah.
1: And getting paid for
0: one
1: thing. And that's how it is at a lot of workplaces.
0: Corporate America.
1: Yeah. So this group got together. This is accompanying the story, by the way. They had this idea. They went out to the ocean. This is in California. And they go out to the ocean and they do this. They all... Well, I'll let you... I'll play the audio.
2: This is the moment that we've all been treating for, that you guys all came out here for today. Really think about all the horrible things, every horrible thing that's ever happened to you since you were born into this cruel, cruel world. We're going to let it all out 100% of your power on 3, 2, 1.
1: Does that sound familiar to you?
0: Yeah, it's me in the car the minute I leave here.
1: A Chevy Friday. We do that on a Chevy Friday every Chevy Friday.
0: Yeah, I mean, we've figured this out. So that's our version of screaming into the sea.
1: All right, so remember Chevy Friday with us. We're about to go commercial.
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1: 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And why is this significant to you? Because we've got those Gabriel Iglesias tickets to give away at 9:30 for the crash test.
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30: Is it Everything Zen from Bush?
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0: No. Nope. Nope and nope.
1: You can eliminate that one. In fact, Chemicals Between Us from Bush is another popular answer. That is wrong, too. So.
0: Yeah.
1: Clue number three coming up before crash test at 9:30. About three songs away on 98 Rock.

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0: 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This is your 98 at 9, 98 minutes commercial free every day right around this time. So you can always look forward to this. And on Wednesdays, Mystery Riff, we have a featured musician. It's Trevor this week.
1: Yeah.
0: And he put together a cover of a very popular song that we played on 98 Rock for years. All right. You're trying to figure out what that song is because we've got Gabriel Iglesias tickets. He's going to be at the bench on a Friday night.
1: That's right. Next right. Friday, we're going to get you down to the show. All you got to do is tell us the Mystery Riff. You got clue number three. Are you going to play any guesses? Or
0: I'm going to previously on Crash Mornings, we played clue number two with a guess here, right? This is what you missed earlier.
2: This is Xander. Pretty sure the Mystery Riff is the Brass Monkey by the Beastie Boys.
0: That funky monkey, man. No. Not it.
1: It's a great song, though.
0: Well, we do have clue number three all queued up here.
1: Perfect.
0: I think that out of all these clues, the best one is still on our socials right now.
1: It always is, man. That's where we hide the good ones. And, you know, you head over to the stories, Crash Mornings, 98 Rocks the Bay, whichever, you know, Facebook, Instagram, whatever your flavor is.
0: All right. So that being said, here is clue number three to your Mystery Riff. What song is this? There you go. Think you got it. If you got it, 9:30, cashing in for the Gabriel Iglesias tickets. If you'd like to give us some guesses, you can do that right now. So, you know, that's the way we do this. So we can let you know whether you're on the right trail.
1: Yeah. Can I give a non-audio clue?
0: Yes.
1: I'll say non-audio clue. The guitarist for this band taught his kid how to play Stairway to Heaven and then sent it to Jimmy Page, who sent him notes back. Sent the kid notes.
0: That's a good one.
1: Which is ridiculous.
0: His kid's been playing. I've been watching that.
1: Yeah.
0: All right, that's a great non-audio clue for you. Here's the star goddess.
3: 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The moon's in Scorpio. 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
3: Think about how you can rehabilitate a home matter. So that's what's up with the stars. I'm the star goddess for Crash Mornings on 98 Rock.

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1: I love that song, man. 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That's one of them right there. 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It's about to pay off for somebody coming up in a couple songs, all right?
2: Yeah, we respond to some of those TalkBacks, too.
1: Yeah, we got... We get some odd ones every once in a while, but yeah.

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2: You know what I love about Guns N' Roses' November Rain?
3: 8 minutes long?
2: Yeah, we can go out. Oh, we just went on a jog.
3: Smoke a cigarette.
2: Yeah, or whatever.
3: Fire off a dart. Come on back and they're still doing the guitar solo.
2: Eat a sandwich, fully digest it.
3: Yeah.
2: All right, it's time to test your ass. All right, this morning we played the first clue at 6:05, the second clue at 7:20, and the third clue just a few minutes ago at 9:05.
3: That's right, Mr. Crash. The question for you, though, what's the song? Name the mystery riff. Gabriel Iglesias, Big Fluffy, out at Benchmark International Arena next Friday night. A little Friday funny for you.
2: Yeah.
3: If you're just joining us,
2: by the way, if you're just joining us, I'll play the last clue for you, all right?
3: Oh.
2: There you go.
3: All right.
2: That was it. Get on the phone.
3: Yeah, 800-737-0098. Good luck.

0: All right, 98 Rock, who's this?
1: This is Joe.
0: What's your guess for the mystery of today?
1: The best guess I got is Rage Against the Machine, Killing in the Name of.
0: It's a great guess.
2: That is the correct guess. Congratulations.
1: Wait.
2: Man.
0: And Trevor worked that riff right there. Look at that.
2: Yeah,
0: right,
2: you know, he picked that one up. He had to work on it. I mean, there's a full clip of him going, dang it, trying to get it right. He got it right. And we thank him for all his hard work.
0: Yeah, we appreciate our featured musicians. If anybody wants to be a featured musician out there, no matter what you play, get a hold of me, all right? Crash98rock.com. And, man, you got those tickets, bro.
1: Sweet.
2: Hell yeah. Gabriel Iglesias, Benchmark International Arena, next Friday night. 9:25.
1: Super excited.
0: You got it, man. For the rest of you, you got a chance to win those tomorrow and Friday. 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
2: So Darnell listens to us in St. Augustine, Florida on the iHeartRadio app. And a few weeks ago, he heard us talking about the Mystery Riff and playing musicians and featured musicians. And he actually starting to teach himself how to play guitar.
3: Oh, so he can join?
2: He's 57 years old.
3: Hell yeah.
2: And he's learned how to play guitar. And he found this quote. He said, can you do this one for the Daily Nugget, Crash? All right, here's your Daily Nugget for this, the 16th of September, 2026. Your mind can teach your brain new patterns at any age.
3: That's right.
2: I like when people try things later on in life. The things they always wanted to try. And some people go, I'm too old for that.
3: Yeah, I don't have time for that.
2: Yeah, I don't have time for that. This guy's already playing songs on his guitar.
3: Send us smoke on the water, baby.
2: Yeah, do what you gotta do, man. Open your mind. Don't think you're locked into life the way it is right now, man. You can open up new windows and new doors every single day. Just use your brain, man.
3: Every second is an opportunity to start a new path.
2: Yeah, man. Your mind can teach your brain new patterns at any age. Do what you've always wanted to do right now. Take that into your day, my friends. That's your Daily Nugget.

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week, Tom Morello of that band Rage Against the Machine has his new solo project out. It'll be his fourth. Now, he said that this one is heavier than the first three. We'll be able to judge that, Tom. 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

Oh man, Metallica just announced a bunch of tour dates for 2027. 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

Linkin Park's movie Unshatter will be out 2 weeks from today. Limited theatrical run where they tell the story about... It was a hard decision. Moving forward as a band after Chester's death. I think their immediate response, and for the first few years after his death, were like, well, this band's over. And then as years pass, they were like, oh, well, maybe we can continue this. It'll be out in a couple weeks. 98 Rock, it's back.

taste of fall today and tomorrow with the lower humidity and the breeze. I mean, you know, it's just a teaser, but it's not technically fall yet anyway, so we'll take what we can get. 98 Rock, Tampa Bay's Rock Station.

0: the 2026 hurricane season has officially broken the modern record for the longest stretch without a hurricane, stretching past September 11th with empty maps. So meteorologists say that it's about that super El Nino and that big plume of Saharan dust that's been choking out potential storm development. The season obviously is not over until November the 30th. Experts are warning to just be ready for anything because something could still come. 98 Rock.
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The CDC has declared the nationwide cyclospora outbreak linked to contaminated iceberg lettuce officially over. So if you've been using that as an excuse why you can't eat a salad, you're just going to have to come up with something else now. 98 Rock.

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September is about football season, getting that up and running for the Bucks and for everybody else. But hockey season is ramping up here as well. We'll talk about the Bolts next. New Breaking Ben on 98 Rock, Tampa Bay's Rock Station.

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We're going to get that Ozzy biopic sooner than later. The latest update is that the script is done. They haven't spilled the beans on any cast, but they said production starts immediately, so sounds to me like they've already got their cast. They're just not telling us yet.

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Highway to hell is one way to put it. I don't know about where you are in the Tampa Metro, but for me, leaving for the station today, the Speedway in Brandon, right at the corner of Providence and Lumsden, $4.39 a gallon. It's the highest gas price I've ever seen in my history of living in the state. Jesus. 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

Gas prices hitting record levels across Tampa Bay and everything else going up subsequently because of it. I mean, diesel. Have you seen the price of diesel right now? Damn. Concert tickets and things, they continue to slide further down on the totem pole. Thankfully, we have got you covered for a big one this weekend. Turnstile and Hatebreed. Yeah. I'm going to give you the ticket drop info you seek right about 210 at 98 Rock with a big rig.

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From Lit to Seether. Hard to believe, right? 2000 was the year, straight out of South Africa, down our ear holes, where it all started for this band 26 years ago. It's Nutty at Rock.

may have seen this amazing show we announced on the East Coast with some of our sister stations, Smith & Myers, some Shinedown, Acoustic, Zach Wild. Oh, I'm going to give you the rundown on all this and how you're going to get there in 6 minutes at 98 Rock.

Def Leppard has done their own documentary, and we're going to get to see it early next year, sometime in the first quarter. That's all I know. Don't have an exact date. Don't know who's going to stream it. Doesn't sound like it's going to be a theatrical thing, which wouldn't make a lot of sense anyway. But I'll keep in the loop. Chili Peppers on as 98 Rocks. It's Big Rig.

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Yankees, another walk-off last night, another win, holding on to that first spot in the AL East. And, I mean, that's really it, man. I mean, you look at the entire American League. The best teams are right there. Us. Yankees. Sox making it interesting. And, of course, they're here this weekend. It's like, oy. But to me, this just feels different, right? It just feels different. Like, this is it. Like, finally. We'll see. It's Nutty and Rock.

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0: We are all in and ready for this weekend. This is going to be awesome. So it's my birthday celebration weekend, which starts on Friday. And then I'm going to wrap it up Sunday with you at the 98 Rockin' Tailgate before the Bucks hit the field against the Cleveland Browns for the bounce back game that we need, right? I mean, clean up all these stupid mistakes we made this past weekend. Because really, I don't think it could have gotten much worse. And to lose by as little as we did is still kind of a miracle, to be honest with you. So let's get ready. You want to come out and hang? Then we do it 9 a.m. Sunday morning. That's when we're going to kick open the gates at our tailgate, right in the shadow of Raymond James Stadium, right at the corner of Tampa Bay Boulevard and Himes. We are steps away. You pay one price to get in. It's open bar. It's all the food. It's games. It's shade. It's bathrooms. All just for us. So come on. What are you waiting for? Nag tickets now. Right now. 98rock.com. And I will see you Sunday morning for an in-person Sunday morning beer mass before the Bucks and the Browns get after.
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We had him here at the Capitol Theater back at the beginning of the year. It does not look like we're going to get a date added for the Lucky 7 tour, which starts this fall. That would be Everclear I'm talking about. Stained is on as we burn away this workday. 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

my boys and Tonic right there. Go back and revisit that album, Lemon Parade. It's so damn good. Open up your eyes on there and a couple of others. Limp Bizkit, they're going to be out with Metallica next summer. M72 summer dates starting Monday. 98rock.com is where you win a trip to the opening date.

Just seeing a weather update come for this weekend. So today, tomorrow, storms are a little less. But this weekend, because of this storm that's coming in off the Atlantic, when I say storm, I don't mean like a tropical storm or anything like that. But it's a weird weather setup, and it dramatically increases our chances to see hail this weekend when we get these thunderstorms, and the potential for severe weather goes up mightily over the weekend. The beginnings of some of that fall-like El Nino, it's 98 Rock.

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0: Home of the Tampa Bay Buccaneers. And guaranteed human.

Benjamin, they and Chevelle. Monday, October the 19th, out at the Amp. It's going to be good. Cannot wait. And yes, plenty of tickets for that coming. Trust me when I say this. Metallica. I'm going to load them up right after Linkin Park. If you didn't hear the big Metallica announcement today, they're doing more summertime stadium dates next year, and we already have a trip secured. I'll tell you everything in 6 minutes at 98 Rock.

0: Monday begins the chance for you to be at Metallica's opening date of their M72 summer tour next year.
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Offspring to Evanescence, doing what I do. Just simply shut up and rock you to get you home, man, with all the commuting tunes here. And Evanescence as 98 rocks the bay.

I'm going to guess this guy wasn't trying to do acupuncture on himself. I'm going to guess he wasn't trying to punch a hole in this major organ in his body that caused him to start urinating blood. You're what the dumb of the day and what not to do with your body. No matter what your warped ass mind might tell you. After Papa Roach, what the dumb of the day, me, Big Rig, and you, and of course, your 98 Rock.

Been a Minute to Jared, that one from Pearl Jam, yeah. Big to the Rig, throwing it back 90s style. That's Why Go. This would be Green Day. This would be your 98 Rock on the Ride Home with the Rig.

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LP to Audio Slave, waiting on those Linkin Park movie premiere passes coming up for the 30th of this month. 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

Tell me you saw the announcement on socials earlier today or late last night. 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

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Any interest in seeing the band Turnstile on 98 Rocks tab? I'll fill in the blanks in 4 minutes.